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Your memory song. Radio 1. We are your summer.

It's summertime. It's Radio 1. 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

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Hey, yo! Bankai!

find in sight, fundamental movement. So when it's black, this insomniac, take an original tack, keep the beast in my nature under ceaseless attack. I get no sleep, I can't get no sleep.

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I got a fire episode lined up for you guys, brand new bangers. So let's get into it. You're in the mix with your boy Acreus right here on Paradox Radio.

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Albania, this is Lost Frequencies, and you are listening to my radio show, exclusive at Radio 1.